I've heard people say that too much of anything is not good for you, baby. But I don't know about that. As many times as we've loved and we've shared love and made love, it doesn't seem to me like it's enough. It's just not enough.

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And sometimes this love brings thunder into your life, and it brings a storm. 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
1: Two fresh MCs, Mike, G, and Sven. Well, we got more girls than a school counts 10. Making music, rapping, rocking all night long. So point your ears and listen to this song. There's nothing better than a sunny holiday. With stars

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Oh, but the shadow of the land, the shadow is here, dog, dog, land. Oh, the most high. Yeah.

0: Picture on the Wall, yes. Croundation, Don Carlos und die Kongos. Right. Jetzt geht's hier weiter mit einer Plug-Version von Cheshire Cat, Kingston Express, Vampires.
1: No one out there vampire. That was my new mom. Because it was not you and Maya. Yes, man. I will listen to Aya. Coming alone with a vampire. One of bloodsucker. One of Babylonian. I'm in Rome. No one longer. With a satellite. Setting a little fire. 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I no bloodsucker, I no Babylonian, I will roll in a little vulture with a satellite and a day. Between a picture and a bastard, make it the proper enemy rooster with your paper last. All the meditation from the band. So don't be by the earth, you can not move and you touch on this. A lightning flash at your tongue. So no, you can't taste that the powers of God. You know the beat of Babylon and Farmonger. One thing by them a change for such a fish dollar. But that job is the poor man and the suffer from. The animal from the earth is fixing on the water. The light from the kingdom from the tribe of Judah. The woman understands from the time of future. So me no room, we no vampire. I'm no bloodsucker, I'm no vampire. No me no room, so we no living vulture. With a satellite and we set it in the fire. So me no room, we no vampire. I'm no one longer, I'm no baby that I'm in the road. So we're not even vulture, with a satellite and blood. So when we want imagination, it's peace and love unto each and every one. Say what I want in Babylon. So don't you waste and no freedom. So life of life tough and you know men of love. You know one in a big arrest in your noble tank up. Check the bars with a ras in a year one class. Only if you live on a life quick, only if you live on a life fast. Like a king when we sing, when we step in. I'm a whole part of the bike and then let the race for the drink. Like a book when we come, you know, no for me, no scope. Remember, I didn't let you kick in the set, it's so hard. So, me no wrong, no vampire. I'm no bloodsucker, I'm no one monger. No, me no wrong, I'll be a living vulture. With a sound like them, gosh, the new father. Keep a white arm, vampire. Hey, you need to get out of the foyer, my keys to the express chest, and then keep it to a day, I'm understand. Can't keep a bill of straight up, bless. No stress, man. Do it.
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3: I'm sorry.

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And I wanna give you a night and get it again. The moon appears to shine, lights the sky with the help of some fireflies. Wonder how they have the power to shine. I can see her under the fire, but I want to be with you every day.

goes, plays in the street as the cold wind blows in the ghetto. And his hunger burns. So he starts to roam the streets at night, and he learns how to steal, and he learns how to fight in the ghetto. Then one night in desperation, the young man breaks away